Ifa Eva Malili kwenye Facebook. 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
1: 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Good morning to you Kiria ni Moranga, hauni 97.3 hamwe na Nyeri. 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Good morning mama taifa. Mary Maseno University, I want to thank God for being present in my life. I hope to graduate coming November. Congratulations Mary pale Maseno University. I told you mpaka comrades wako ndani. That's why tunateka yani across all our learning institutions, si ati ni primary schools peke yake na secondary schools peke yake. 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
0: Ndani ya Bonge la Radio, a very good morning to you. 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I tell you, Garsen, pokea baraka zako za wiki. 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I tell you, tuko ndani na Nuru naipata vizuri kabisa, 104.2 FM, bila kusahau Mandera, bila kusahau Marsabit, maeneo ya Garissa 101.8 FM. 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
1: Good morning Mama Taifa. 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I'm Eva, teacher at Ngonye Comprehensive School.
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0: Hivyo tunateka anga ya our learning institutions. 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

0: 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This is Radio 47 Minutes. 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
0: Alright, kuingia tu katika magazeti pale, nashikilia gazeti la Daily Nation. 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Sifuna storms city katika Daily Nation. Kwenye The Standard, Sifuna storms city. Same headline pale. Wacha ni kusomee kwanza kabisa katika Daily Nation, unasema show of might. Nairobi yesterday provided Senator Edwin Sifuna with his first major test of political muscle as his Linda Mwananchi movement brought parts of the capital to a standstill. From All Saints Cathedral to Mariki and Gikomba markets, and finally Jakaranda grounds, in the city's populous islands, Mr. Sifuna and his allies drew large crowds with anti-government songs and chants, filling the air as the fledgling grouping sought to demonstrate its ability to to mobilize voters ahead of 2027 general election. 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

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So kama una kipara, Happy National Bald is Beautiful Day. 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
1: Yes.
2: 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It's not cheating.
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1: Kweli.
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1: No.
2: Doesn't mean that.
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1: Hamna.
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1: 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Manake biggest, baddest, dopest mid morning show East Central Africa, Mchikicho iko hewani.
0: Dio.
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1: Yes sir. Umeamkaje?
0: Nashukuru, niko salama.
1: How was your weekend?
0: Amazing. I had a good time.
1: You had a good time?
0: I had a good time.
1: Ah,
0: it was Christy Seventh weekend.
1: It was what?
0: Christy Seventh.
1: Christy.
0: Eh, Christy Seventh.
1: Christy ni mtu.
0: Hapana.
1: Eh, nani huyu Christy?
0: Ni circuit ya rugby.
1: Oh, si useme tu ni rugby weekend. Sasa unasema Christy nani?
0: Eh, Christy Seventh.
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0: That's what kuna kona na Prince Lou. 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
1: Safari.
0: Yes, Safari Sevens. You know this thing.
1: Iyo ndo naijua. That's the one.
0: Ile
1: I know.
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1: Oh my god.
0: Your weekend yourself?
1: Oh, my weekend was amazing.
0: Mm-hmm.
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0: Kabisa?
1: 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You know for the past I think 3-4 weekends.
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1: 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Na huwa spendi manake Monday kama Friday yangu huwa inaathirika.
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0: 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That's our cry.
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0: That's our plea.
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0: 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Huh? 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Hello, Radio 47 hapa ndipo. 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
4: Naitwa Pacifica Atieno.
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0: Pacifica.
4: Yeah.
2: Good to hear from you, darling.
0: Where are you, Pacifica Atieno?
4: I'm in Kitui right now.
0: Kitui?
4: Okay. Nimetamani sana kupunguka kwenu, at least inakuwa kama therapy.
2: Tulisema kila mtu atafikiwa.
0: Aya mami, umefikiwa. Yeah. What happened, my darling? Talk to us.
4: Okay, it started on 2019, eh?
0: Okay. Mm-hmm.
4: Yeah, I can count like I lost my first marriage in 2019.
0: Okay.
4: Though hiyo pia ilikuwa too much, but let me talk of the second one. Eh?
0: Okay.
4: Sasa 2019 I was just nilikuwa na pesa. So I had a car.
0: Okay.
4: And then nilikuwa na driver. So nilikuwa naleta mayai from Uganda.
0: Okay.
4: Twice a week.
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0: Okay.
4: 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Mm-hmm. 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
4: 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Ebu, the same guy.
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0: Afanye nini driving school?
4: Okay, sijui naweza sema tulikuwa, yani nipenda tu, but I didn't know anything about him.
2: Okay.
4: Yeah.
2: So ulimpeleka driving school.
4: Okay, he was not green in driving school. Then hakuwa ameimarika sana kwa kuta gari, but alikuwa dry tu.
0: Well, ulimpeleka aim of making him
2: driver. Yeah.
4: Because he was new to me.
0: Alafu, after amekunywa sumu.
4: Yes.
0: Na tena unatuambia na ulikuwa unampenda na umeanza kutuambia story kwamba ulikuwa haumpendi. Which is which?
4: Okay, I was alone. 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
1: Yeah.
0: 2020 December. 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
0: Imerudi but not that clear. Yeah, but now I can stand and walk though bado natapatapa.
1: Hey,
0: so I'm still in that condition.
1: My dear.
2: Mapenzi.
0: Yeah. So that thing made me cast invert, nilisema sitawahi ingia kwa relationship yoyote kwa maisha yangu. 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
1: My God. 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

0: boarding and lodging services in a car that you sweated to buy. 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
0: But always a man.
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0: Yes.
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0: Okay.
1: And I don't know.
0: I know.
1: What do you know?
0: What the lady wants?
1: Yes.
0: She will get.
1: What is that?
0: Do you know there's nothing as bad as going somewhere and you are standardless?
1: Hey.
0: Unataka mrembo.
1: Hey.
0: Mwanamume changamka, shughulika, hangaika, mpe kitu anachotaka. If this lady is talking about prime time wedding, that will be the talk of the village from 2026 mpaka 2030. Watu bado wanasema unakumbuka harusi ya Alice. 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
1: Ndio.
0: People are still talking. Alafu
1: 4 years later.
0: Yes. The next one has to come out compete you. That is what she'll get. Na mimi namwambia shikilia hapo hapo mwana mama. 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
1: Lakini Mkamburi, with that condition?
0: Which?
1: that you broke yourself, you cannot even contribute anything.
0: But women are not supposed
1: to
0: contribute.
1: And you're pushing me. No, a wedding ni yetu.
0: Bro,
1: and you're pushing me to the corner.
0: Women are not supposed to contribute towards the wedding. Iyo ni kazi ya mwanaume.
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0: Arusi si yetu, arusi na kwaga ya mwanamke. 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
0: Talk of town.
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2: Mara ngapi?
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0: Mambo namna gani?
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0: 10k.
1: Boxer TL.
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0: 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Hii ni bonge la radio, Radio 47. 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
0: And then she stayed in a room for a full month.
2: 30 days. Ndio.
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2: Yes.
0: Mercy Maina.
2: Yes.
0: Nobody noticed.
2: Okay.
0: Apart from cleaner ambaye alikuwa anasafisha.
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2: 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She's not even remorseful. If you noticed.
0: I said, what is this? How is a child? First of all, this issue of kids taking care of their parents.
2: Yes.
0: Hiyo story tutaiongelea hapa. 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
2: tutakuwa na Dr. Susan Gitau.
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1: 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I think it was last week.
2: Yes.
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2: Tuambie.
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0: mental health awareness month.
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1: execute
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0: 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We are happy that you're back.
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2: 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Yeah.
0: Ah, we are happy to have you.
2: Suicide month.
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2: 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Which was the mental health month. Alafu October ndio tuko na International Day ya mental health October 10th.
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1: 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How do we recognize when someone who looks perfectly fine is actually struggling?
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0: The people who are the happiest in the room, could they be some of the ones who are going through the most depression? 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Who should we be most concerned about?
2: People have different temperaments. 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They want people to feel good.
0: To feel happy.
2: Yeah, to feel happy. So unaona wako na jokes zingine high tech.
0: Ndiyo.
2: 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But what you are saying, majority ya wenye wanachekeshanga watu wako na pain, hawataki kufeel. So they want people happy all the time. And that means inside they are not happy with themselves.
0: Okay.
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2: very
0: such a person?
2: You should, now umekanyaga line yangu. 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
0: 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Mm-hmm. 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
2: thank
0: we hope
2: you
0: to see you again soon. Ndio. Okay, MC Jafe, our time here is up. Ndio. Thank you so much for hanging out with Sisi hapa ndani ya Radio 47. Imekuepo all about Monday kama Friday. 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
0: Live once acha sio ajibambe na nini. 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
1: Yeah.
0: 10 10 10. 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
1: 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Yeah, yeah. Okay. 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
3: Cheki.
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1: 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And you already know, Radio 47 is the only station that matches my vibe. Manuncho the Young Baller drops in that fire playlist. 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
0: Base 47. 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

0: 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Thank you so much for tuning in to the dopest show on planet Earth and some parts of heaven. 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
1: Bro uko hewani Radio 47.
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1: 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So ukikaa pale 3 nights ni north of 100,000 only. Billion, that is not even a quarter of what I make per minute.
0: Yawa. 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
4: You look at we said if you are in a danger zone, clear the ball, let the ball go. Kibwage, you know, he was not able to kick the ball out. It happened. Frank also had a ball. Instead of kicking the ball, he passed through the, you know, I don't know. I can go on and go on and go on. Even our goalkeeper, national keeper, there were two people, they gave him the options to pass the ball. He chose otherwise. And so these things are big errors. Errors that you believe players who are on a different level, non-national but national, you should know these things, and it's bad. Today I'm really upset. I'm not the type of person who always talk about players and individual players. I don't do that. But today it was clear for everybody to see, and for a team that were pushing, a team that were encouraged to do well, it destroyed a lot of things for us.
2: Wamefungwa mabao akaleta kumbukizi za matasi akiwa mlangoni. 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

I can't bear that. And of course, ladies and gentlemen, from the north, east, west, and south, it is the Kenya's number one evening show in the chamber. Kenya's number one radio station, bus in 800 radio 47. How many people? Ladies and gentlemen, what is my name? Nimolisa, what is my name? Nipetarumbeta. And of course, they call me the one and only, the eagle himself, the Duke of Kakamega. Tetezi Wanaume.

Kevin Murray kutoka Jauri Massive anasema chamba hizo on air ticket nambari 4. 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Grace Solo teacher some my baby. Anasema Mahambi my doctor is back. Wewe bad manners. Joseph Ndula mwana an Arsenal nikiwa Ndarawa Miharati. 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Welcome back DJ Dr. Funeke basi pale. James Ekwenye kutoka Busia tunga kona ticket nambari 10. 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

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Nsima ticket number sita, let's say welcome to Doctori. Nsima good evening, Chairman Hampi to hear your voice again. 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

0: Clan Yadusi na chiza nane ready 47 hapa dipo. 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Life is too short bana. Life is too short. Nawaambia life is too short. Life is too short. To be dealing with cases every single day. Life is too short. Either we are giving each other peace, ama hii ndoa iishe. Simple. 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Kila mtu aende njia zake. Ramadhani kaya umenisikia kutoka Danger. We cannot be kila siku we are solving cases. We are solving cases. Kila siku case. Wale? Mwanzo acha niweke vidokezo hapa. We.
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0: 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Poor men at times are never forgiven. 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

0: Penda Bwana inacheza ndani Radio 47 hapa ndipo ni 2 dakika 16. Definitely listening to Kenya's number 1 evening show to Bassin Chemba. 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Dial star 216 hash. 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
0: Asante sana Cooperative Bank, and of course nakumbusha tena ladies and gentlemen, it's time for us to get some good news about Azam Television. Na nipende nisipa na mkwambia na Azam imeboresho zaidi. 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
2: Wisdom number two. 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
1: And of course, and then Radio 47 hapa ndipo ni saa 2:37, ladies and gentlemen. 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

0: Huyu ni Eli Akoko kutoka Kisii. 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
0: 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Wisdom number 3.
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0: ndani ya Radio 47 hapa lipo ni 2:51 na tuninge ndani ya ulize chairman, ni shida gani uko nayo wewe mwanaume mwenzangu? 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

0: Ndani ya Radio 47 hapa lipo natoka sasa tuingia ndani ya ukiacho chika barazo do so ladies and gentlemen. 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
1: 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I think the best thing to do is to clear that ball. 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
0: Hi-fi. 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
4: I'm really really upset with individual errors that we've made. We gave them 4 goals as a result of an individual mistakes, and at this level you don't do such mistakes. It's unacceptable, you know. Even at the time 3-1 where we are pushing, and then again mistakes, it's becoming too much, and it's I'm really upset with some of the guys you even rely on as a team players who are senior players who are national players. You know, you don't expect them to do such mistakes, and it's really bad. Kibwaki, you know, he was not able to kick the ball out. It happened. Frank also had a ball. Instead of kicking the ball, he passed through the, you know, I don't know. I can go on and go on and go on. Even our goalkeeper, national keeper, there were two people, they gave him the options to pass the ball. He chose otherwise. And so these things are big errors. Errors that you believe players who are on a different level, you know, non-national, but national, you should know these things, and it's bad.
0: You should know these things. Na niliona hiyo pua, nafikiri ni Anelka ambaye alikuwa na mhoji Charles Akonor pale. 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
3: 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I think you came second.
2: Yes.
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4: out of it.
2: Oh,
4: there
2: is.
1: 8 yes.
3: 1 2 3 4 5. 9 ama 8.
1: 8.
3: The boy has really dropped.
1: We shall see. Kwani unakuja na yangu sasa?
3: We shall see the parents. Haya ukapatia Atletico nje.
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2: No wonder you're United people.
1: By the way, when I was need this. So what can you take? It's very sometimes when super sub relax.
2: Aleka na mafinyo. 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
3: 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I think you can do better.
2: Manucho. 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
3: 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Cover the face.
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3: 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I've been consistent.
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3: 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I could tell.
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